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0: Pasadena Cornwall Fire, 47 Scoville Road, for a vent fan on fire in the kitchen, 69 Delta 6. Repeating, 47 Scoville Road, for the vent fan in the kitchen, was on fire. It's currently only smoking at this time, 69 Delta 6. Cross streets, Wadsworth Road and Creamhill Road, 2107.
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0: 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You got 2 story wood, nothing showing.
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0: We'll keep Joe on a high response to all the units and go flow traffic. It appears that there's no active fire at this time.
1: Roger, Car 3. 2-0, continue hot. All others can respond with the flow of traffic. No active fire at this time, 2115.
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0: 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No active fire, no extension. The coronal fire units are going to be cleaning up and heading out soon.
1: Under control, an issue with the fan in the event 2120.

0: 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Cornell ambulance on scene, 2121.
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0: 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You can terminate for Cornwall Fire.
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Emerald City to Washington Fire, Washington Ambulance, Northwell Medic 4, 114 Beebrook Road for the activated CO detector, one party reporting a headache, 52 Bravo 1. Repeating 114 Beebrook Road for an activated CO alarm, one party reporting a headache, 52 Bravo 1. Crest Ridge, Blackville Road and Juniper Meadow Road, timeout 2216.

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City to New Hartford ambulance, Northwest Medic 3, 87 New Hartford Road, the motel, Unit 2. For the 57-year-old male, difficulty breathing, conscious breathing, 6 Charlie 1. Repeating 87 New Hartford Road at the motel, Unit 2, 57-year-old male, difficulty breathing, 6 Charlie 1. Cross streets, Eddie Road and Morgan Brook Drive, Medic 3 en route, 2225.

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0: Car 3, medic 4 is looking for an update.
1: Can they contact EMS or P2?
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1: Okay.
0: Medic for on scene, 2234.
1: I'll send you for a 5-1. 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

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A 75-year-old female fall off a chair with a leg injury. Conscious breathing, 17 Alpha 2. 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Timeout 2322.

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Two, you're cleared in.

100 hours, WPTL 616, WPTL 63, WQJL 477, the Shield County Dispatch, Darlington, Connecticut. Dispatchers 31, 40, 44, 45, 66, and 81.

South City to Kent Ambulance, 6 Bobford Road. 79-year-old male, syncopal episode. He's now conscious, breathing, and alert, 31 Alpha 1. Repeating, 6 Bobford Road, 79-year-old male, syncopal episode, 31 Alpha 1. Cross streets Kent Cornwall Road and Maui Brook Road, 10 out, 0 100.

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0: can't answer to this question better.
1: Roger, request to medic. 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
0: Charlie, response for declining BP. 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

Also, the Genetic 4 responded to Kent, 6 Bosford Road, creepy animals on scene, 79-year-old male. The head strike, captured everything on a Charlie response. Kent Cornell Road and Molly Brook Radio Crash, 10 out of 040.

0: Semitic 4th route. We'll probably look to intercept with them, roger.
1: 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They're still on scene at this time. 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

0: Alpha Delta Kent, ambulance 2. A2, are you going to be meeting the medic line of sight?
1: Roger, we plan to depart the scene in approximately 5 minutes, so we'll do line of sight.
0: Receive.
1: LT, 2 confirmed, Route 7.
0: Roger, medic 4, did you copy?
2: Negative.
0: They'll meet you line of sight on Route 7. They're going to be departing the scene in less than 5.
2: Roger,

Nelson Page, New Hartford, 811, second call, second crew needed. Northwest Medic 3, 37 East Cotton Hill Road. There's a 59-year-old male, difficulty breathing, conscious breathing, 6 Delta 2. Repeating, 37 East Cotton Hill Road. 59-year-old male, difficulty breathing, 6 Delta 2. Cross streets, Birdsview Ave and Savalik Road. Timeout 0054.

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1: Medic 40 can ambulance. I'm going to find a safe spot to pull over here someplace on 7. I'll let you know where that is.
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Your time out 01.

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0: 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Medic 3 already sent over a ETG.
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0: 74-year-old female, difficulty breathing with a history of heart problems, 6 Delta 4. Cross streets are Sherman Road and Dead End. 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

0: 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Unit 1's on. 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
1: Received, thanks.

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0: Actually, Kinetic Creek clear, water break on the turn. 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

This would be the New Hartford Ambulance, Northwest Medic 1, 44 Birdsview Ave, for the 56-year-old male with abdominal pain, conscious breathing 1 Charlie 5. Repeating 44 Birdsview Ave, 56-year-old male with abdominal pain, 1 Charlie 5. Cross Street, Bakerville Terrace, and East Cotton Hill Road, Timeout 205.

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Repeating, 4 Shepherd Road, Unit 1. 74-year-old female, UTI, 26 Alpha 10. Cross streets are Greenwoods Road West and John J. Curtis Road, timeout 221.

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The nausea, unwell, abnormal breathing. 26 Charlie 2. Aircraft Street, Hemlock Drive, and Will.

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Respond Gulf 2 Nanny Drive, 75-year-old female nosebleed, conscious stream 21 Bravo 2. Repeating, Gulf 2 Nanny Drive for the nosebleed, 21 Bravo 2. 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

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It's on Lime Rock Road at White Hollow Road. One car motor vehicle accident versus Bear. Bear is still on scene. Fluids, 77 Bravo 3. Repeating, Lime Rock Road and White Hollow Road. Motor vehicle accident, car versus Bear. Bear is still on scene. Unknown injuries, there are fluids, 77 Bravo 3. State, DEEP have been notified along with state police. 743.

0: Lakeville, car 303. I'm on scene. I'll be out investigating.
1: Roger, car 3. 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
1: Okay, east to LCD. 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

Delta Elite, Bill Charles 3. 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Car 3, just for your awareness, another caller reported that Bear is injured and was in the back of 358.

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0: 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All Lakeville, Falls Village, Falls Bramble units are clearing.
1: Received, Carter 3. Vehicles are removed. All units are returning 820.

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2: And LTD, Salt Rain with 1 pack and quarters, you can terminate for us as well, thank you.
1: 10-10 terminate for Salt Rain, number 1, 10-846.

0: Stand by for medical dispatch. 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Repeating, Roxbury Ambulance reporting a medical emergency at 20 Church Street. 67-year-old male, possible stroke. ALS being dispatched across streets of Southbury Road. Time now, 0853.
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1: 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ALS is en route.

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0: LC2 Northfield First Responders, Litchfield Ambulance and Medic 1, respond number 21 Bill Road. There are currently two patients at this location. 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Campbell Road, two patients at this location. The first is party, blood in the urine, not alert, 21 Delta 3. Currently processing the second patient. 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

Winstead Ambulance. Respond number 159 Walnut Hill Road, 75 female, followed due to syncope. Thomas is bringing 31 Alpha 1. Repeating 159 Walnut Hill Road for the fall due to

0: LCD Sharon is responded and on scene. It was at upper or lower level?
1: Sharon, you would be on scene. That is upper level. Also, NDP is not available.
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0: 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All Northfield units are clear to the scene. 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
1: Roger, Northfield car 2. 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

Roxbury Fire, reporting an activated fire alarm at 292 Painter Hill Road. Repeating, Roxbury Fire, reporting an automatic fire alarm at 292 Painter Hill Road, in the cross of Clover Knolls, for the activated fire alarm. At 11:09 hours, WPMK 215.

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0: the activated fire alarm, 292 Painter Hill Road, being reported as the base of first and second floor smoke detectors. Repeating, Roxbury Fire Department, respond to the activated fire alarm, number 292 Painter Hill Road, cross streets are Clover Knoll. Reported as the basement first and second floor smoke detectors. 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

0: 51's on scene. Two-story wood structure. Nothing shown from the outside. I'll be out investigating. FD-1 will be command.
1: Received FD-1, you're on scene. Nothing reported from the outside. 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

Delta, Winston Ambulance Medic 3, respond Gulf 2, Nanny Drive, 74-year-old female, difficulty breathing, not alert, conscious being 6, Delta 1. Repeating, Gulf 2, Nanny Drive, for the difficulty breathing, 6, Delta 1.

LCD2, Litchfield Fire and Ambulance Bantam Fire. Respond in the area of 418 Bantam Road by the American Legion. Motor involving a propane truck. No reported leak at this time. 77 Delta 10. Repeating, 418 Bantam Road in the area of the American Legion for the motor vehicle accident involving a propane truck. There are injuries. There is no reported leak at this time from the truck. 77 Delta 10. Your cross streets are Brush Hill Road and Ongley Road.

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0: Medic 2 is available out of Torrington. Would you like them to respond? Also, do you still need your second ambulance?
1: I do not need a medic, and yes, I need the second ambulance.
0: Received negative medic, positive on the second ambulance. 1156.
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LCD to Barkham City is fire. 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Repeating, Barkham City is fire. Mutually to Canton in the area of 20 Windmill Lane. 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
1: Go ahead.
0: Car, there's a lot of radio traffic. Were you in route yet or no?
1: Starting in route right now. Thank you, LCD.
0: Appreciate it, car. 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
1: Go ahead, Engine 2.
0: So, we don't have any issue with the propane truck, but we do have a significant amount of oil in the road. So notify DEP that there's probably about 2 gallons of oil on the highway.
1: Received any waterways affected?
0: No waterways affected, and the DOT is going to bring out a sand truck to cover it.
2: That matches 36 in route 2.
1: Roger 36 here en route per engine 2, you can respond, Cole.
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0: It's still going to 970. It is a propane truck versus car.
1: Roger.
0: Okay. They're reporting it as no response needed, 2 gallons of motor oil.
1: Yeah, they just called me. I guess I called a vehicle fluid, so.

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1: Just asking for a tanker, correct?
0: That is correct to the scene.
1: Roger, I can handle it, so if you're all set, thanks.
0: Roger that.
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1: 3C Bissell 202 diverting, 1213.

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0: Chelsea, Sharon, ambulance clear from the hospital. 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

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Abnormal breathing, conscious reading 26 Charlie 2. Repeating 161 Newfield Road for the sick party, abnormal breathing 26 Charlie 2. Crossing Sarwani Road and Schumann Road, 1309.

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1: Roger, Medic 3, I'll show you from Torrington, 1310. Medic 3, per the caller, it's a shared driveway with house number 157. 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
0: Appreciate it.

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1: Rescue 5 Bell.
0: We're clear by command. We're going to be returning. Engine 2 staying on scene.
1: Roger, Rescue 5, clear by command. Here, returning. Engine 2 remaining. 13-11. Falls engine 9, go.
2: Yes, sir. No problem here. We'll turn back over.
1: Falls engine 9, that method was all static. Try again.
2: Borders after a thorough check. House to turn it over to the home.
1: Message is getting all broken up. I believe I copied that faulty detector and the house is turned back over to the homeowner.

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1: Goshen 11, good.
0: Negative patient contact, all units are clear to see.
1: Roger, Goshen 11, all units will be clear to scene, 1315.
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0: LZ Washington Ambulance. Respond 78 Green Hill Road, St. John's Episcopal Church in the driveway. 72-year-old female fall with a head injury. Conscious ring 17 Bravo 1. Repeating 78 Green Hill Road at St. John's Episcopal Church in the driveway for the fall, 17 Bravo 1. Cross streets are Moody Bridge Road East and Parsonage Lane. 1354.
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0: 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We're on the return. You can terminate the incident for BAM fire.
1: 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You're returning and terminating 1357.
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We saw number 41 Valley Road, the Shea residence, 86-year-old male. Diarrhea, possible lower GI bleed. Conscious rating 21 Alpha 1. Repeating, 41 Valley Road, Shea residence, 21 Alpha 1. Your crosses are the town line and the dead end, 1403. You're on scene 1404.

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1: That's for another
0: Yes, for an EMT, please.

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1: Receive 151, as be advised, that'll be a second call for them.
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to Warren. 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Second call, synchrony mutually to Warren. 41 Valley Road for the 86 male. 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
1: 5-1 on.
0: 5-1, it sounds like Warren 21 was calling, asking you to pick him up at either the farm or the barn. I can't make out what he was saying completely.
1: Roger, I probably the farm. I will, I'll head out in about 30 seconds.
0: Receive. Do you still need Washington, or will that make your crew?
1: That should suffice, assuming I find him.
0: Receive. We will send a cancel tone for Washington until I hear back from you otherwise.
1: Sounds like a plan.
2: LCA, this is Warren 21. That is correct.
0: Receive Warren 21. Warren 5-1 will be there shortly.

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respond number 21, John. Possible overdose on fentanyl. Unconscious is breathing, 23 Delta 2. Repeating number 21, Johnson Road, for the possible overdose, 23 Delta 2. Air crusher is East Street in the dead end. Medic 2 is being requested. State police have been notified, 14.

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0: 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PR is being initiated.
1: Roger that, thank you.
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LCD 2, Warren Ambulance, first responder. Second call in the district, 10th Ambulance under mutual aid, respond 19 Cunningham Road. 83-year-old male, anxiety, conscious reading 25 Alpha 1. Repeating, 10th Ambulance mutual aid to Warren, number 19 Cunningham Road, for anxiety, 25 Alpha 1. Crossing to Reed Road and Partridge Road, 1453.

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LC Winston Ambulance. Respond number 8, Fruit Street, apartment 5. 90-year-old female, leg pain, trouble walking, conscious being 30 alpha 3. Repeating number 8, Fruit Street, apartment 5, for the difficulty ambulating, 30 alpha 3. Crushes are Perkins Street and Halbert Ave, 15 alpha 3.

0: 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We are clear to Milford returning.
1: Roger, Warren Evans. 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

to Arkansas Fire District, New Hartford Fire and Ambulance, Goshen Dive Team. Respond Reservoir Road just south of 318 at the boat launch for a truck into the water. One person reportedly got out of the truck. Unknown is still occupied. 81 Charlie 3. Repeating, Reservoir Road just south of 318 at the boat launch for a party. I was in a vehicle. Vehicle was sitting. Unknown is still occupied. 81 Charlie 3. Showing Barkhamsted East car 10, Pleasant Valley 10 to the scene. Burton 13 to headquarters, Barkhamsted 17 to the scene. 15, 14.

0: Morning, Hill South Indiana Command.
1: It's to the Lake McDonough boat launch. CPR is being initiated for the operator of the vehicle. Still unconfirmed if the vehicle is occupied or not. NH2 is en route at 1514.
0: When you have a second, would you mind telling Kent that there are two large dogs at that scene, but they are friendly. They just bark a lot.
1: Hurry, Chief.
2: I'm redirecting to our firehouse to get the boat out.
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0: 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Unknown if vehicle is occupied further. 81 Charlie 3, Second Zone 1517.
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0: 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Car 10, I'll have command operation scene 4.
1: Receive Perkins East, Car 10. You're on scene. 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
2: LVA Car 9 out at Charlotte.
1: Car 9, arrival Charlotte, 1518. You appreciate the patience. Go ahead.
3: You betcha. We are back in quarters. Please terminate the incident.
1: Receive 82. You are terminated at 1518.
0: Yeah, no, for me.
1: And go ahead.
0: Okay, one occupant, still doing CPR. No other parties inside the vehicle, just the one occupant. He's on shore, they're working on CPR.
1: Receive command. CPR is still in progress, and it is confirmed no one else in the vehicle. Would you like to cancel the dive team up?
0: They can do a slow response. We're going to need them for the total service.
1: Understood, Beta.

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1: Phantom Car 7 to LCD, I'll be responding using 3-2 for Moosewood Field. Change up to 2-3, please.
0: Received, you're going to be en route per Burkina City's command. Confirm no one else in the vehicle, however continuing the dive team cold response for recovery of the vehicle.
1: Copy that, responding cold as a diver.
0: Go ahead.
2: Unknown downtime was already found in the water, they pulled him out of the vehicle.
0: Understood, command. I was in 1520.
3: Okay. Yeah, I'll see Ocean 16.
4: Ocean 13 is on LCD.
0: Goshen 13, per Barcamp City's command, continuing response and a cold response for recovery of the vehicle. Confirm no one else in the vehicle.
4: Roger, can you confirm they don't need an additional boat?
0: Stand by.
4: Barcamp City's command.
0: Goshen inquiring if you need another boat or not.
1: Negative, Pleasant Valley should be bringing there.
0: Received.
4: Thirteen copies, thank you.
0: Received, 13.
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0: Car 2 commands on command if you want to try him there.
1: Hey, what resources do you need from New Hartford?

0: 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Downtown.
1: Repeat, they'll be there in about 2 minutes.
0: Roger, 02 ETA. Command, what resources do you need from New Hartford?
2: Probably anybody with swift water, just for help with the recovery of the vehicle. At this point, he's out. They're working on him. It doesn't look productive, does it?
0: Receive command. 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
3: 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At this point, you can slow out any other responding units down there.
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0: 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We're back in town. 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
0: 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They are en route 35. 35 minute ETA.
1: Copy that. 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
0: Marie, see, so noted, 1559.

LV2, Salisbury Ambulance, North Canaan Medic. Respond number 7, Selick Hill Road. 64-year-old female, found unconscious. She is breathing. Hot response. Repeating number 7, Selick Hill Road, for the unconscious. 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
1: 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I'll be out of service for an extended period. 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

0: on number 50, Robert Street, back of the house, 41-year-old male, 6 foot fall off a roof, conscious ring 17 Bravo 4, repeating 50 Robert Street in the rear for a fall, 17 Bravo 4. Cross streets are Fenton Street and Douglas Road, 1658.
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1: 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Fall 17 Bravo 4 requested for extrication. Cross streets are Fenton Street and Douglas Road, 1701.

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0: LP Northern Dutchess Medic requesting into Sharon, respond number 50, Robert Street, back of the house, 41-year-old male, 6-foot fall off a roof, conscious breathing, requesting on a Delta response, 1707.
1: Roger, Salisbury Ambulance, you're back in service, 1708.

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1: That's affirmative.

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1: 8490, we copy the last. We're 09 out.
0: Understood.

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0: Backing up, getting ready to go. 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
1: Sharon, they did accept the mission. 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
0: Received. 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

0: Hill City, share an ambulance. Sharon, do you have a patient update for life, sir?
1: Do that. I'll see you just share an ambulance. Can you repeat your last message?
0: Do you have a patient update for life, sir?

0: turn to LCD, update for the helicopter. 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Patient has absent or abnormal sensation, motor. Vitals are stable as of now. Patient is ANO times 4, but talking, breathing, and confused.
1: Race, you sure we will relay that?

0: Cornwall, you're under to the scene, 1723. And LCD 2, Sharon.
1: LCD, Sharon, transporting ALS 101 to Sharon Hospital. Need the helicopter.
0: Received, copy that. Sharon is aware that you are coming. Lifestar is about 18 minutes from the facility. Sharon is aware of that.
2: 15-15 Old Lantern Road, meet PDM scene for the 12-12-year-old male, conscious, breathing, Cody Ellis, 25 Alpha 2, crosses of Lamplighter Lane at the dead end town at 1724.

Code 1, second call in town, requested to respond the area of Carmen Hill Road and Sullivan Road for the one car motor vehicle accident. Male party unresponsive behind the wheel. He is breathing, 29 Delta 7. Milford Ambulance, code 1, second call in town, requested to respond to the area of Carmen Hill Road and Sullivan Road for the one car motor vehicle accident, male party, unresponsive, he is breathing, PD's on scene, 29 Delta 7, 1727.

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3: Our games with command LCD. This time we got two divers in the water. They're working on retrieving the vehicle.
4: Receive two divers in the water to recover the vehicle, 1729.
5: We have orders. Actually, the electrical is the issue. Homeowner called insurance company, so they're going to come out and mitigate the water, and they're having Parker come out and take care of the storyline. Advise all the units here tonight. He's the water on the first

0: 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You can terminate the call for Sharon Fire.
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0: ones on scene.
1: This time, Cornwallian looks at Route Sheridan Hospital. We are wondering if there's an NDP medic or Medic 5 available at this time for altered mental status. Medic 5 would be good. Have him come on to Charlie.

US 4 Medic 5. I just laid intercept a Cornwall ambulance center to Sharon from 607 Cornwall Bridge Road, 57-year-old female, altered mental status. 1730.

0: 70 Northwell, Medic 5 responding.
1: Medic 5 responding, 7T40.
0: Medic 5 to, is this a line of sight intercept or other line of
1: sight? They departed a couple minutes ago, line of sight.
2: Cornwall, ambulance Delta 8.
1: Cornwall, go ahead.
2: At this time, we're going to request the Medic 5 come hot and advise Sharon Hospital for stroke alert.
1: Roger, Medic 5 to copy.
0: Roger, copy, direct. Hold on, North Medic 5 is coming up, about 4 seconds.

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0: Philadelphia, South Greenville, North Canaan Medic, 260 Canaan Road. It's a 62-year-old female. For the sake of all episode, she's currently conscious of breathing, 31 Delta 4. 260 Canaan Road. It's a 62-year-old female. For the sake of all episode, 31 Delta 4, Crusty's Wildcat Hollow, in between the lakes, Road 1744.
1: One.

0: 1 to Unit 1. 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Copy.
1: Coroner Williams, back in route, 1747.
2: North County Medic in route.
1: North County Medic, 1746. Sulfur East, quarter, 1746. 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

0: LCD, Shannon ambulance. 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
1: Shannon ambulance. 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
1: Roger.
2: Vehicle's on the water. 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

0: 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Tonight's EMS crew is Squad B, WPMK 215, any Roxbury unit acknowledged.
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2: 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You can terminate command and see if it turned over to CSC and MDC.
1: Under command terminated, turn over CSP and MDC. 1812 will terminate.

Smoker Fire on the air with your nightly radio tone test. One special announcement. It is with deep regret and condolences the officers announced the passing of Sandor Alex Kovacs, father to Erica and Kevin Hall. A gravesite service will be held at 11 a.m. on Saturday, June 6th at Riverside Cemetery, 81 Riverside Avenue in Norwalk, where he will be laid to rest beside his beloved wife and son. Members wishing to pay respects to Sandor should meet at headquarters Saturday, June 6th at 9 a.m. Dispatch Clear, 1830.

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0: Clear Hartford Hospital and return to quarters.
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0: Bravo 77 South Canaan Road. 323 is the unit number. A 95-year-old female for head pain post-fall. She's conscious of breathing 33 Alpha 1. 77 South Canaan Road, 323 is the apartment. 95-year-old female, head pain post-fall. 33 Alpha 1, Crescent Center High Street and Sand Road, CT 33.
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0: Canal City, North Kinematic on the return. North Kinematic returning 1900.
1: That's 18, Marine 1, Lundenning, training.
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0: ambulance code 1 requested to respond number 25 Concord Way for the female party, difficulty breathing, she's turning purple, 6 Delta 3. Milford ambulance code 1 requested to respond number 25 Concord Way for the 74-year-old female, difficulty breathing, party reports that she is turning purple, 6 Delta 3, crushed the Sherman Road at 9201.
1: North Kennedy ambulance to LCD en route to Fairview Hospital.
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0: 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Thank you. Have a good night.
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65 Pratt Street, 85, 85-year-old male for vertigo, Scotch Sabrina, 26 Alpha 3. 265 Pratt Street, 85-year-old male for vertigo, 26 Alpha 3. Christie's Herbert Street and a dead end, 1917.

Northwest Medic 1 in Bristol, 22 Henderson Street, 86, 86-year-old female for chest pain. Conscious, breathing 10, Delta 2, it's 1920.

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Park Place, east to the north end of the green. A 46-year-old male, sick party, Scotch Civilian, 26 Alpha 10. Park Place East on the green, the north end of the green by the monument. 46-year-old male, sick party, 26 Alpha 10, 1936.

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1: New Milford Fire requested a respond the area of Danbury Road and Sullivan Road to the smoke investigation. Calling party reports possible smoke coming from the door of a house south of the high school on the right hand side. No specific location given. New Milford Fire requested a respond the area of Danbury Road and Sullivan Road. Caller reports possible smoke coming from the door of a house. It's south of the high school on the right-hand side. Couldn't provide an exact location. Timeout is 1958.
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0: 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Outdoor fire in the back of the building. 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
1: 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We'll be standing by for an update. 2103.

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